might have always known one another, and that we could not only evoke, but conjure a place of our own. And everywhere that has ever existed is all on the surface of our dream. Now please,

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And think of your joints like a door hinge. 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This is practical. Get your eyes checked every year. Poor vision is one of the top causes for falls in seniors. Remove rugs in your hallways. Throw rugs are a fall trap. Put a nightlight between your bedroom and the bathroom. Often falls happen at night when it's too dark to see. Do your walking every single day. Walk. This is

0: 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I hope this was helpful. Again, it's a lot of information. I'll share it with some.
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0: chill. 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And chill. Fuck chill. And chill. Fuck chill.
1: I'm a bow, I'm a in a style. Check a check a check. I'm a dow. I'm a bow, I'm a in a style. Check a check a check. I'm a dow. I'm a bow, I'm a in a style. Check a check a check. I'm a dow.
0: But was telling me to chill. Fuck chill.

potties in the backyard. What happened? Did angels really assist in the construction that we all see today? Palaces that are now taken over and used to rule over us. Is this what's going on? You tell me. One thing is for sure. We are learning more and more by the episode. We are gaining more and more knowledge as a community, connecting dots, adding people that hold different skill sets, different knowledge, all coming together with different viewpoints, all to figure out what really happened here. The truth. One of the most incredible structures in the world today is the Chartres Cathedral, located 50 miles southwest of Paris, France. Constructed yet again in the 1200s, and yet again told that it stands on the same exact site of at least five cathedrals that have occupied this exact same site. A very clear nod, repeating narratives all over the world. This is the fifth one, and then stands on Romanesque basements. We all know about the basement.

0: At this point, episode 72 and 78, catacombs underneath the churches, generating an energy, connecting with the bones underneath the floor. These buildings are so much more than what we are told and expand throughout the entire city underground. We have shown this. So what happened to the previous four churches? Did you know about this pattern 5 years ago? Did you know that it was all over the world? Did you know that every single one of these structures from the old world held the exact same narrative? When did we all learn about this knot? That at least five cathedrals have stood on this site, each replacing an earlier building, damaged by war or fire. The year 743, the church was finally mentioned in text. If you can go and visit this thing, I suggest doing that as soon as possible. The year 1020, fire damages the cathedral. The year 1094, fire destroys much of the city and a large part of the cathedral. Again, rebuilding it, no problem at all, 1,000 years ago. It's ridiculous. Just do a little fundraising in 1094, and we're all back in business. Until, of course, 1507 comes around, when the North Tower is damaged by fire. I personally believe, and have said this in the past, I believe that the more fire that is thrown into the story, I believe the bigger the treasure. 1836, fire destroys the roof beams and roof. And then this group is here to save the day yet again. Just take a look at this thing for a minute. Look at the griffin right here. The detail is insane. It's so obvious at this point that what we are being told about our past is missing a massive civilization or civilizations that were extremely advanced and their work lasts forever. Our history is important because it proves that where we live is so much more in depth. It has so much more meaning than what we're being told. Purposely chopping off the heads of these individuals in the middle. We have seen this so many times. Hiding what people used to look like, in my opinion. It would change everything. We've seen where the heads go rolling down the hill from a picky earthquake. We just need 50 meters of crushed stone way up on that mountain, 7,000 feet in the air. What would we do without that crushed stone 2,000 years ago? This story is ridiculous, where the statues, each over 9 meters tall, have all been damaged by earthquakes. But these were no ordinary earthquakes. These were the earthquakes that would chop the heads off of statues from 2,000 years ago. Extremely picky earthquakes that just wanted the heads. All documented. No, of course it's not. Where the earthquakes took their stone heads and sent them rolling down the hillside. Or did someone go in there and remove the heads? But the arms and the legs are perfectly fine. So what are they hiding here? There's angels depicted all over this thing. I don't believe this is just art. I think there is enough evidence at this point that angels were here. I don't believe that they just accidentally construct statues of people with wings in so many different continents 1,000 years ago. All on accident. With more statues' heads removed here down at the bottom. A clear attack on our true past. Over and over. Again, right here. Look at this thing. How many arms and legs do you see that got removed from this depiction? And then count how many heads. They are removed all over this thing. Was there another type of being here that we aren't supposed to see? We can see that the angels are here yet again in the middle. I do see a hand chopped off here in the center, where you have to ask, was he holding something of significance? Because the guy next to him is holding a box, so it seems like they both might have been holding something. And then the entire group down here got their heads taken. So there's something to this for sure. 1, 2, 3, 4, 5, 6, 7, 8. 8 heads on the right. And then 1, 2, 3, 4, 5, 6, 7, 8, 9 on the left. Is this by accident? I don't believe so. In the middle here, above the building structure, his head is also gone. This is so odd in my opinion. This is something that we definitely need to keep in mind for the future. Or if you're going to one of these buildings, something to look for. The first row of people here, all the way around the center. They are all angels. Every single one of them are angels. There's like 30 angels depicted here. All by mistake? I don't believe that's a mistake one bit. This is incredible. If you see anything of significance that I'm missing, please let me know in the comments. Incredibly detailed construction that lasts forever, all from the old world, and is now in our world, a place that we can all go and see. This was being constructed 1,000 years ago with multiple reconstruction projects. Getting it fixed up, no problem at all. Just a little bowling alley fundraiser gets you back on track. And then we're all told that we are evolving and advancing. Could you imagine? All right, everybody, we've done a lot of evolving and advancing lately. In fact, it's been 1,000 years. So we're gonna put one of these together in Memphis, Tennessee. Memphis, a palace is on the way. Could you imagine? No, I couldn't imagine, which is showing that we're not evolving and we're not advancing. But this happened all the time before we all got here. There is no progressing going on. Clearly, we are going backwards. And I believe that this is all by design. We are given technology back. Technology that has all been here before. This place that we all live seems like it had things here. Things that don't look like us at all. We've seen it over and over again. Whether it was from text or statues, like we have all over this structure. There are so many depictions of people with faces that are on their stomach. Individuals with horns. Horses that fly. And I gotta be honest with you, I have no idea where we are or what has been here. The further that I go into this research, the more that we find. At this point, I personally have to look at this structure. I have to trust what it's depicting more than what someone wrote 25 years ago. The ones that constructed this were, in my opinion, depicting what they knew about the world that they lived in. Angels all over the place. Women marrying, or at least together, with individuals with horns. And what is this guy doing with his hand? I think I've seen that gesture before. And then we get a floor pattern inside. Clearly, it's a technology that we all thought was just a nice addition to the place, where it is thought that the bishop would dance through the labyrinth with parishioners as a part of a religious ritual. Rituals going on inside of the structure. Things happening today that a lot of us don't understand. And then we enter them freely, uneducated as to what is actually going on or has gone on. We do not understand the true purpose of this place that we live by design. And I'm going to say it again. Not every one of these places are used for this, but some clearly are. Used in multiple continents. It's a technology for sure, from the old world. And not all technology from the old world is good. Rituals to honor the spirits. The Church of the Resurrection, which we have discussed. Palaces from the old world that are still here today. We are told it was built on the site that Jesus was crucified and buried. And we know this part. We've talked about it. But did we know that some stories suggest that angels appeared to Constantine the Great's mother, Saint Helena, and guided her to the site where the church was to be built? And then we're told that the angels are just symbolic. Right. Yet another account of angels getting involved. And I want to know your opinion, because I want to know at this point, is it more believable that a guy with no power tools built this? Or is it possible that there may have been assistance, like we are being told and shown through depictions right on the buildings? The Santiago de Compostela Arch Cathedral Basilica, located in Spain, it is said to have been built with the help of angels, according to local legend, not History 101 written by Steve the Know-It-All in the front row. Of course, no offense to all the Steves out there. The Apostle St. James, his remains were yet again transported to the site by angels. Later, when the cathedral was being built over his tomb, angels, just like we have shown over and over, believed to have provided assistance to the previous civilization, the Old World. Yet again, providing assistance to the workers to construct a palace-like structure that lasts forever. And yet again, has depiction.
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And everywhere that has ever existed is all on the surface of our dream. 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

vast as all the grains of sand on all the beaches of the earth. 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It is well within our power to destroy our civilization and perhaps our species as well.

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I don't want to rule or conquer anyone. I should like to help everyone if possible. 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Human beings are like that. We want to live by each other's happiness, not by each other's misery. 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

0: Guidance comes in all sorts of ways. Mm-hmm. And I think so often we're experiencing guidance when we don't even consciously know it's happening.
1: Mm-hmm. I think so as well.
0: So I think one of the major arts of living is to be able to attune to that guidance, mm-hmm. to be able to feel it, and then to get on that wavelength and go with wherever that wavelength takes us.

0: Guidance comes in all sorts of ways. Mm-hmm. And I think so often we're experiencing guidance when we don't even consciously know it's happening.
1: Mm-hmm. I think so as well.
0: So I think one of the major arts of living is to be able to attune to that guidance, mm-hmm. to be able to feel it, and then to get on that wavelength and go with wherever that wavelength takes us.

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0: Eventually, we have to face the final demand.
1: Face the final demand.
0: The ultimatum. The ultimatum.
1: This.
0: Someday, when the time comes to deliver the final ultimatum. When the time comes to deliver the final

I know from my own out-of-body experiences that there's countless realities, subtle realities that exist inwardly. And that as we have an out-of-body experience, we're actually moving inward into the universe. And we're experiencing these other realities that

I know from my own out-of-body experiences that there's countless realities, subtle realities that exist inwardly. And that as we have an out-of-body experience, we're actually moving inward into the universe. And we're experiencing these other realities.

I know you. But we've never met. I'm with you.

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Why are we here if not to be heard? If a tree falls and there's no one there to hear it, then it did not make a sound. Because in order for a sound to exist, it needs a receiver or an observer. So if we want our life to be meaningful, what we say, what we do, needs to be heard.

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Would we even exist? 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